0: My name is John Tesh, and I hold in my hand the latest key to happiness. Lower your expectations. That's it. This is according to neuroscientist Dr. Rob Rutledge, who studied this. In his experiments, he found that our happiness does not depend anymore on how well things are going, just that they are going better than expected. Get it? So if you expect a meal to be the greatest thing you ever tasted, you're going to be disappointed. But if you don't have any expectations, you'll probably be delighted by how delicious it is. And that goes for just about everything, he says. So like the old saying goes, expect nothing and you won't be disappointed. Instead, you'll be pleasantly surprised and a whole lot happier.
1: Intelligence for your life.
0: And coming up, people taking GLP-1 weight loss drugs like Ozempic are reporting a surprising side effect, a sharper, more intense sense of smell. Doctors have a fascinating theory about this next. 94.3 Light FM.

0: So people taking GLP-1 weight loss drugs like Ozempic are reporting a surprising side effect, a suddenly stronger sense of smell. Some say perfumes they used to hate now smell amazing. Others say certain candles, foods, or fragrances suddenly make them queasy. Dr. Fatima Cody Stanford, an obesity medicine physician and professor at Harvard Med School, says she's hearing it regularly from her patients. And Harvard researchers say a lot of people on GLP drugs describe heightened sensory awareness, especially when it comes to food smells, with fried or heavy foods becoming less appealing. The experts think it may be connected to the way GLP-1 drugs reduce the, quote, food reward, meaning food no longer delivers the same emotional satisfaction or dopamine hit. So the brain starts finding pleasure in other sensory experiences instead, like fragrance, music, or texture. And scientists say GLP-1 receptors are found in the brain region that processes smell, which could explain why the drugs change how odors are processed. As far as perfumes, GLP-1 users say fragrances now feel comforting, exciting, and emotionally satisfying in a whole new way.
1: Intelligence for your life.
0: And coming up, decoding the texts from your ex, what it actually means when he says he was just thinking about you, or he asks about that restaurant you both loved. 94.3 Light FM.

0: All right, from our dating and relationship files, so you finally got over your ex, you've moved on. And then, ladies, he sends you a text message. So here are the texts from your ex you shouldn't respond to, according to a poll of relationship experts. Number one, hey, I was just thinking about you. What he really wants to know is, are you thinking about me too? It's the ultimate testing the waters text to see if you're ready to forgive and forget. The next text message to ignore from your ex, oh, it's great seeing you. We should catch up sometime. You get this one after you run into your ex and he remembers how awesome you are and wants to get together again. Plus, you have the new haircut. But he should have realized how awesome you are when you two were together. And then one more ex text to ignore. What was the name of that restaurant we love with the calamari? This text is basically saying, I'm trying to make you jealous by thinking that I'm taking somebody else to, quote, our place. In reality, he wants you back. Our experts say, just think and say this. Too bad. Let him Google the restaurant. There you have it.
1: 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You know every lyric. You see his posts. And now you can see him. Not through your screen, but with your very own eyes. In New York City, Harry Styles.
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0: John Tischer, give Gerard, and it's a fact that we forget at least five things a day because of technology. Because when we rely on gadgets to remember things for us, we allow our brain to forget them.
1: True.
0: Five things we're most likely to rely on our phones to remember are, in this order, see what you think, Gib? Passwords? Yeah.
1: Yep.
0: Phone numbers, how to spell certain words, who starred in our favorite movies.

0: TV shows and addresses. So our phones are also making us forget how to write neatly and legibly by hand. We actually do a thing in our family where we try to go as far as we can
1: without
0: before we
1: looking
0: look,
1: it up. Well,
0: it's fun.
1: Which is actually, you know, that's a good technique. It's something we've gotten from this show where you have to try to figure it out without looking it up. I will also say it is okay to offload, like, use technology as a tool. So offloading some remembering to the technology, as long as you remember how to look it up. Like, that's the key, is to know how to find it when it's written down properly. People had Rolodexes for years. It's just a new way of writing stuff down. It's okay to write down people's addresses and so that you don't have to memorize them. But I do think it's a fun exercise to try to remember, particularly the actors and actresses and what movies they were in. That's a game I've been playing for, you know, 30, 40 years. Yeah. She was in that with him. Six Degrees of Kevin Bacon. Yeah. I've been playing that for a long time.
0: If you're on a cruise ship and you see Gib Gerard, do not enter the trivia contest.
1: I do pretty well with the trivia.
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0: I've got.
1: Boy, this is good news for me since I have an Italian wife who makes a mean pasta and loves to do so. Go ahead, eat spaghetti. Don't worry, you have our permission. Pasta is made from durum, a type of wheat that's higher in protein than what's used in most other wheat-based foods like bread. That means it has a lower glycemic index and won't raise your blood sugar as much as something like a donut or a slice of white bread. In fact, its glycemic index is similar to that of a pear.
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1: For you, have you found the one, as in your one favorite awe-inspiring tree? According to UC Berkeley psychology professor Dr. Docker Keltner, having a favorite tree and spending time with it will provide a lot of stress relief and comfort. Let me explain. First, because trees, they teach us resilience. With each passing year, they overcome threats from the weather, fires, bugs, and us people. So the bigger the tree, the greater the sense that if they can survive, you can too, no matter what obstacles life throws your way. And trees are naturally awe-inspiring, which refers to how we react to sights and experiences that feel vast and greater than ourselves. And Dr. Keltner says that emotional response decreases stress, anxiety, and inflammation. It's also proven to deactivate areas of the brain that can get caught up in worry and rumination. And of course, trees are everywhere, as opposed to other awe-inspiring things like a mountain, a beach, or a sunset. It's why Dr. Keltner recommends making your favorite tree your go-to spot whenever you're feeling stressed. All you need is 10 minutes a day with your tree to reset.
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17: Here's the Light FM weatherology forecast. Lows dip down to about 62 tonight under partly cloudy skies with a slight chance for isolated rain showers. Ample sunshine expected tomorrow. Daytime highs approaching 88. Clear skies tomorrow night. Lows dip down to about 61. High of 88 Sunday with storms likely. Slight chance for showers 78 on Monday. I'm meteorologist Jennifer Wojcicki. Get weather anytime by using your Light FM app. Currently 73.
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0: My name is John Tesh. I love doing this show every day because I learn something new myself as well. And here's a nice piece of intel you can use if you're stuck in a boring conversation, or let's say a friend is telling you the same story for the 10th time. That's usually me telling my family the same story. Here is how to get them to wrap things up. And most importantly, I'm going to teach you how to do it without being rude and interrupting them. Change the rate at which you blink and blink more slowly. My wife Connie does this to me all the time. When she starts blinking slowly, I know I'm done. According to the journal Plus One, in a recent study, subjects were asked to talk to a computer avatar that blinked at different speeds. It turns out when the avatar blinked slightly more slowly, people shortened their conversation substantially. And the study subjects weren't aware that the blink rate had changed. The bottom line in this is simple. Blink a little more slowly, nothing exaggerated, during conversations you'd like to wrap up.
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0: And coming up, new research from Harvard shows pickleball may be just as good for your mental health as it is for your body. I'll take you through this next.
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0: Turns out pickleball may be the hottest sport in North America right now, but now researchers say the biggest benefit has nothing to do with fitness. It could actually be your mental health. A new Harvard study looked at Apple Watch users and found people who played pickleball regularly reported depression symptoms that were about 60% lower than non-players. And experts say there are a few reasons why pickleball is such a powerful mood booster. First, it gets you moving. Pickleball is aerobic exercise, which helps release feel-good chemicals in the brain that reduce stress, improve mood, and relieve pain. But researchers say the social side may be even more important. Unlike some workouts where you're alone with headphones on, pickleball is very social. You're talking and laughing, competing and meeting people, all things psychologists say are huge for emotional well-being. And it gives people a sense of accomplishment because it can be learned quickly. The game also keeps your brain engaged. You're reacting quickly, you're strategizing, you're paying attention. And studies show that racket sports in general help improve memory and the brain's processing speed as we age. So yes, pickleball is exercise, but for a lot of people, it's like therapy with a paddle.
1: Intelligence for your life.
0: Just ahead, parents, grandparents, up next from the book Words That Work, how to get your kids to behave without using bribes. 94.3 Light FM. 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

0: All right, parents, grandparents, this is just for you. It turns out you can, in fact, get kids to behave the way you want by using the right words. And this is according to clinical psychologist Alicia Eaton, who wrote this great book, Words That Work. For example, pose requests as questions. So at dinner, instead of saying, eat your broccoli, ask kids, would you like your broccoli with or without cheese? Eaton says by posing requests as questions, you create the illusion of choice. And research shows that all of us, not just kids, are more likely to go along with requests when we feel like they're our decision to make, not something forced on us. And then one of the best words you can use with kids is when. Like saying, okay, let me know when you finish your homework and we can watch TV together. As Eaton puts it, the word when implies something will be done, and it's a subtle nudge that gets kids on track.
1: I-F-Y-L.
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0: Check this out, folks. We now know the number one fruit for weight loss. It's nothing like crazy.
1: Dragon fruit?
0: It's not one of those things. I couldn't think of a name of something weird. Or jackfruit or any of that stuff. According to registered dietitian Samantha Cassidy, it's apples. They take the prize for the number one fruit for weight loss. Okay, why? First, she says a large apple has 5 grams of fiber,
1: huge,
0: including soluble fiber. Gibb is the fiber champion.
1: I don't know that I want to be known as that, but I agree with it.
0: Yeah. Soluble fiber helps regulate your appetite by delaying gastric emptying so you feel fuller longer. And because of their crunch, apples take longer to chew than some other fruits, and chewing for longer has been shown to increase feelings of fullness. And then apples draw water into the colon, which has been found to reduce appetite. Apples, man. I mean, I like putting some peanut butter in my apples. Is that okay?
1: It is, but you're adding a lot of calories. I mean, we don't really, nut butters are very, very calorically dense. So you are, it's fine. You're getting a little bit of protein, some fat, which is good for your overall health. But
0: I'm sorry I brought this up.
1: But
0: I really am. Yeah. Let's just go with the apples and I'll do my own thing.
1: Okay. Well, but you're still getting a good benefit, but it is absolutely adding calories. Apples are fantastic. I mean, we are big. You and I are both big apple people. Now we know. This is where the expression comes from. An apple a day keeps the doctor away. Well, this is why. It's the fiber and all the other stuff.
0: I thought we talked about this. I bring up something and then you just agree with me. Let's just go with the peanut butter and the apples.
1: Okay? Well, if you want to lose weight though, you got to be, aware
0: just
1: of the total number of calories.
0: Just apples.
1: Yeah, exactly.
0: Yeah. Do they have diet peanut butter?
1: They do actually, but don't do that.
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0: question for you to consider. What do you have for the wallpaper on your cell phone? You may want to switch it to a picture of your partner, your kids, or your pets. A picture of my grandkids' artwork is on mine. If you look at that picture every time something stressful comes up, you feel instantly calmer. Now, this is according to psychologists from the University of Exeter. They say seeing an image of somebody you love reminds you that you're loved. And that immediately reduces the activity in the part of the brain that generates our stress response.
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2: I could stay awake just to hear.

0: right, so here's the problem really good employees have. They're way too good at their jobs. I'll explain. Because of this, bosses load them up with more work than their so-so workers. You've seen this. So the best employees end up burning out. Now, this is according to the Duke University School of Business. Psychologist Christy Koval led the research. She calls it, quote, the burden of responsibility. She says the best workers have high self-control. They're able to buckle down and get things done, do them well and on time. They also take on extra projects and pick up the slack of their mediocre coworkers. And of course, bosses love this. Why wouldn't they? But it all comes at a cost, because the more you do and the better you are, the more people expect of you. And by the way, the reason I'm bringing this whole thing up, the same thing can happen in personal relationships. If you're the partner who's always picking up the slack, it can lead to resentment and relationship burnout. So the upshot of the Duke study is this. If bosses really value those superstar employees, they need to cut them some slack and not overburden them. And if you are a high-achieving employee, learn to say no. You have to draw the line somewhere or you'll flame out in your job or in your relationship.
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7: Here's the Light FM weatherology forecast. Lows level off around 62. Tonight, under partly cloudy skies. Highs level off around 88. Tomorrow, clear skies. Lows dip down to about 61. Tomorrow night, clear skies. Upper 80s Sunday with thunderstorms likely. Turning much cooler Monday with highs in the upper 70s and showers. I'm meteorologist Jennifer Wojcicki. Get weather anytime by using your Light FM app. Right now, it's 72 degrees.
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0: If it doesn't make you better, healthier, happier, or much more interesting, you won't hear it on this show. It's the John Tesh Radio Show, moving you forward in your life one piece of intel at a time. And did you know there is such a thing now as DBL? DBL is short for digital body language. Those are the cues people give off when communicating digitally, like through text messages or online chats. And digital body language is comprised of things like whether or not somebody uses emojis, their punctuation, their message length, and how long it takes them to respond. And when it comes to dating apps, the majority of people, a full 77%, say somebody's DBL, digital body language, reveals a lot about their intentions. So the top three things singles are looking for when it comes to digital body language are: do they initiate conversation? Do they message consistently? And do they respond reasonably quickly? If somebody does those three things, they are, in fact, more likely to meet up for an actual in-person date because they have great digital body language, great DBL.
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0: All right, so where is the healthiest place in an office? What do you think? If you're looking to reduce stress and sleep better at night, position yourself by a window. This is according to research in the Journal of Clinical Sleep Medicine. Studies were done on office workers, measuring their levels of melatonin, the sleep hormone, of course, and then cortisol, the stress hormone. The studies also looked at the amount of sunlight exposure the workers got. And when employees worked near a window, at the end of the day, they had higher melatonin levels, preparing them for rest and lower stress levels. It's because exposure to natural daylight throughout the day is known to be crucial for regulating the body's circadian rhythm, our built-in clock that controls our sleeping and waking patterns. And when workers get a good amount of natural light during the day, they sleep an average of 46 minutes more per night than employees who are light-deprived. What do you do if you don't work near a window? Make sure you eat your lunch near one or outside, even if it's cloudy, and try to get a dose of sunlight before work in the morning. The more light exposure you get, the better you're going to sleep at night.
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0: Just ahead, there's a test to determine if you or your partner is a jerk. 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

Okay, this is not a Jeff Foxworthy joke, although it sounds like one. You might be a jerk if you think everybody around you is a jerk. Now, this is the conclusion of a new study by UC Riverside philosophy professor Eric Schwitz-Gebel. He says most jerks don't realize they are. Instead, they'll think their behavior is a result of all the other jerks around them. Therefore, Professor Schwitz-Gebel says the most reliable way to tell if you're a jerk is to look around and ask yourself, quote, am I surrounded by fools, by boring nobodies, by enemies, suckers, and jerks? If the answer is yes, well, you get the picture. It's not the other people who are obnoxious. It's you. And here's how the professor describes jerky people. Jerks fail to appreciate the perspectives of others around them, treating them as tools to be manipulated or idiots to be dealt with, rather than as ethical, knowledgeable, and worthy peers.

0: And by the way, if you're looking to identify a jerk in your midst, here's a behavioral hallmark. Jerks unleash their jerkdom on those below them, not above. So they'll be rude to the restaurant's wait staff, but nothing but nice to the restaurant owner. Jerks also think anybody who disagrees with them is an idiot. So what's the opposite of a jerk? Professor Schwitz-Gebel says it's the sweetheart. And a sweetheart sees others around them, even strangers, as individuals with valuable perspectives whose opinions, interests, and goals are worthy of respect. Hey, here we go now.
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0: Right. Heads up, couples, I need your attention for just a moment. When it comes to household chores, what do? Do you divide them between you? Do you share them by taking turns washing the dishes or doing the laundry together? According to new research from University of Utah, couples who share at least three household chores a week tend to have happier, more satisfying relationships. Why? The researchers found one obvious reason is that not all chores are equal. So there's a big difference between buying the groceries and scrubbing the toilet every week.
1: Sure.
0: When you share chores, you use communication, planning, and decision-making skills, which are essential for having a high-quality relationship. What say you, Gib?
1: I mean, some chores are better suited for one person than the other. If somebody's more organized than the other person, then they should sort the mail. I mean, that kind of stuff is fine.
0: Yeah.
1: I am willing to do any chore, but once I'm doing the chore, you don't get to tell me that it wasn't done well enough or that you didn't do it the right way. I will clean the bathroom. I will get it clean and sanitary and fantastic. But I want to be able to put headphones in, completely erase the world, and totally focus and get it done.
0: But do you do chores together?
1: I mean, we do chores. I like to do them separately. I know this is saying we're supposed to do them together, but I don't like having somebody else do the dishes with me. Leave me alone. Yeah. Let me clean the whole kitchen. I'll put an audiobook in my headphones and just you handle something else. I do not like a lot of hands doing the same thing. Although the research is saying that that's better for your relationship. Maybe my relationship is doomed because I like to just do it by myself.
0: No, maybe you won't call it a chore, but you and your wife put a lot of time into raising those three kids, so we're going to give you credit for that.
1: It's definitely a chore. Yeah, it's a real pain.
0: He's not serious.
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But does it seem like your hair is a lot thinner than it used to be and you're finding more hairs in the shower drain? You're not alone. By age 50, more than half of all women and about 85% of men have hair that's obviously thinning. So here's a quick trick to help reverse the trend. Tug on your own hair. Yeah, it's a type of soothing scalp massage which can jumpstart your hair's growth cycle. This is according to researcher Dr. Rei Ogawa from Tokyo's Nippon Medical School. His research shows that gently pulling on your hair for just 2 minutes twice a day can increase the diameter of each strand by as much as 8%. And that can lead to noticeably thicker hair within 4 months. The reason? Gentle pulling puts minor stress on the scalp, which activates the genes that encourage new growth. Here are the specifics. Just grip one small section of hair at a time, close to the scalp, in areas where your hair is thinning, and gently tug each clump forward and backward before moving on to the next. It should feel relaxing, not painful. Again, tug on your hair for 2 minutes twice a day, and you should have noticeably thicker hair in about 4 months. 94.3 Light FM.

0: Welcome back to Intelligence for Life. John Tesh here. Come see us live in concert. 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These are small venues, so I'll be able to meet you up close and personal. Teshmusic.com. And next time you're stressed out at work, I want you to try this. Send a boring text message to your significant other, like, "What do you want for dinner, hon?" Or, "Hey, what's on TV tonight?" According to research from UC Irvine, exchanging mundane messages with a loved one will lower blood pressure, which rises when we're stressed out.
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23: Here's the Light FM weatherology forecast. Lows level off around 62. Tonight, under partly cloudy skies. Highs level off around 88. Tomorrow, clear skies. Lows dip down to about 61. Tomorrow night, clear skies. Upper 80s Sunday with thunderstorms likely. Turning much cooler Monday with highs in the upper 70s and showers. I'm meteorologist Jennifer Wojcicki. Get weather anytime by using your Light FM app. Currently, it's 71 degrees.
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0: name is John Tesh. It's Intelligence for Your Life. You want to follow up? You want to dig deeper? You want to take one of our courses? 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And here and now is some free and powerful career intelligence. One of the latest studies tells us that we can avoid work burnout by just journaling more often. This is good. This is from the Academy of Management. They found that taking the time to, for example, write down three positive things at the end of each workday, along with why those things were so important to you, made people feel less stressed and more satisfied with their jobs. Journaling. Business professor Joyce Bono says a daily dose of gratitude put down in writing reduces stress and reduces job burnout. It also helps you start looking for the good things in your day. Why? Because you know you need to write about something. And don't miss this. When you're looking for good things, you're going to end up seeing more of them.
1: IFYL. Intelligence for your life.
0: Just ahead, if you're battling anxiety or depression or you're looking for a significant mood boost, head for the water. I'm going to share research from University of Exeter Medical School on so-called blue health, which is the mental and physical boost we get from being in or near water. 94.3 Light FM.

0: All right, my intelligent, awesome listeners, if you're feeling stressed or blue, I want you to head for the nearest beach. This is the recommendation from the UK's University of Exeter Medical School. The researchers there found people who live less than a mile from the ocean were up to 40% less likely to report feeling anxious or depressed. In fact, the impact of interacting with natural bodies of water, it's so significant, it even has a name, blue health. So what if you don't live anywhere near the shore? Find any body of water. Natural sources are best, like a river or pond. Marine biologist Wallace J. Nichols, who wrote the book Blue Mind, says a swimming pool, a fountain, jacuzzi, even a bath can do the trick because being, quote, near, in, on, or under water for any amount of time lowers stress, anxiety, heart rate, and breathing rates and boosts well-being and happiness. He says it makes sense because our ancient ancestors were always on the move and finding water was crucial to their survival. So even today, whenever we get anywhere near water, our stress levels plummet and we experience a significant mood boost. Once again, that book from Wallace J. Nichols, Blue Mind.
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1: They paid paradise and put up a fucking lie.

So our researchers found this amazing piece about our breath and our heart. Surprisingly, our breath could be the first warning sign of heart disease. Let's take you through this and offer up some other scenarios too. These are a few unusual heart disease red flags. First of all is the breath thing. Chronic mouth odor often comes from bacteria that's lurking under your gums, right? And research in the American Journal of Preventive Medicine shows a strong link between gum disease and the inflammation that promotes heart disease, meaning you can significantly lower your

0: risk for heart problems just by seeing a dentist. And then, do you constantly yawn during exercise? So normally, yawning helps us keep our brain cool by drawing fresh air into our lungs and kickstarting our circulation in a way that delivers newly oxygenated blood to cells and organs. But it can be a red flag if you're yawning all the time, several times a minute, even when you're not tired. Researchers at State University of New York say it could mean your body's struggling to cool itself because there's a problem with your circulatory system. And then try this test. Sit in a chair for a minute, then quickly stand up and take a step. Experts say most people will feel lightheaded for just a couple of seconds as blood flow from your heart tries to catch up with your body suddenly in motion. It's a normal delay known as orthostatic hypotension. But if that dizziness lasts for more than a minute, you got to schedule a checkup with your doctor or text your doctor. Research from the University of North Carolina shows prolonged dizziness in this situation can be a sign of poor circulation or even a blockage in one of your arteries. So don't ignore it.
1: Intelligence for your life.
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0: Talking while trying to navigate a left-hand turn overloads your brain more than any other driving maneuver. Researchers say it limits turning left, your ability to process oncoming traffic and lights and pedestrians and cyclists. So if you're talking and driving, tell your friend, hang on, I'm turning left.
1: Okay, so this, you know the thing when you're going to a place you've never been before and you're driving with somebody and you're listening to music.
0: I have to turn it off.
1: And then you get there, you got to turn it off,
0: yes,
1: right?
0: Yes.
1: It's the same thing. This is the same concept. Your brain, sometimes you just need to get some of the processing power back.
0: Yeah.
1: And this is a way to do it. It's like if you have too many tabs open on your browser. You got to close a few tabs so that the flash will load properly. Right. That's exactly what this is, but for your brain. Look, close the tab that's talking to your friend when you have to do, you have to go to the make the left-hand turn app work. That's the key.
0: Yeah, it's a great tip. 94.3 Light FM.

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1: They say the holy water's watered down, and this town's lost its faith. Our colors will fade eventually, so if our time is running out, day after day, we'll make the mundane a masterpiece. Oh my, my, oh my, my love, I take one look at you, you're taking me out.

right, let's say there's a jar of pickles or pasta sauce. Do people hand you the jar for you to open? Well, that means you have good grip strength, and beyond that, you're probably in good health overall, and you'll likely live longer than most. What? Yes, according to the British Medical Journal now, a strong grip is a sign that more blood is being pumped around the body. But weaker hand muscles can indicate heart problems, lung issues, and a lower life expectancy, even among younger adults. A separate study has found people with stronger hand strength are better at problem solving, memory tests, and reasoning, and have faster reaction times, again, because they have better circulation, so the brain is being fed with more oxygenated blood, and that helps it process things faster. So what is the best do-it-yourself grip strength test? A digital dynamometer. It looks like a staple gun, but you squeeze two bars together as hard as you can. They're available online for about $30, and they not only measure your hand strength, they can be used to improve it. If you don't want to buy one, grab a small rubber ball, and every other day, squeeze it as hard as possible for 5 seconds, and then relax. And repeat that 10 to 15 times with each hand. 94.3 Light FM.

0: Okay, intelligent people, here's a delicious way to feel less pain and sleep better. 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
27: 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Lows level off around 62. Overnight, under partly cloudy skies, ample sunshine expected. Saturday, daytime highs approaching 88. Saturday night, 61. Upper 80s, Sunday, with storms likely. Turning much cooler, Monday, with highs in the upper 70s and scattered showers possible. I'm meteorologist Jennifer Wojcicki. Get weather anytime by using your Light FM app. Right now, it's 70 degrees.
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1: This is exciting for us. One of the world's best gardens is actually tucked away here in the Hudson Valley in Millbrook. Hey, it's Allison Kay, and I know because I've been there before. It sits on 185 acres in Dutchess County, and it's called Innisfree Garden. I could have spent hours there being surrounded by nature. And this landmark is part of the National Register of Historic Places. Innisfree Garden offers tours and private events, but if you just want to walk around and check it out for yourself, that's a good idea too. Remember, it's called Innisfree Garden in Millbrook, something really nice to experience on a summer day here in the Hudson Valley.
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5: Here's the Light FM weatherology forecast. Lows level off around 62. Overnight, under partly cloudy skies. Ample sunshine expected. Saturday, daytime highs approaching 88. Saturday night, 61. Upper 80s Sunday with storms likely, turning much cooler Monday with highs in the upper 70s and scattered showers possible. I'm meteorologist Jennifer Wojcicki. Get weather anytime by using your Light FM app. Currently, it's 69 degrees.
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1: There are plenty of ways for us to cool off right here in the Hudson Valley. Hey, it's Allison Kay. Swimming pools, local lakes, beaches, and even splash pads. Well, the Orange County community is celebrating the reopening of a popular splash pad. It looks new and clean. I'm talking about the city of Port Jervis. And this splash pad is located on Church Street Park. It's open daily from 11 a.m. until 7 o'clock. So if you and the kids want to cool off this summer, remember there is a splash pad located in the city of Port Jervis on Church Street Park. I was looking for local splash pads to go to, so now I'm glad I found out about this one.
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8: Here's the Light FM weatherology forecast. Lows level off around 62. Overnight, under partly cloudy skies. Ample sunshine expected. Saturday, daytime highs approaching 88. Saturday night, 61. Upper 80s Sunday with storms likely, turning much cooler Monday with highs in the upper 70s and scattered showers possible. I'm meteorologist Jennifer Wojcicki. Get weather anytime by using your Light FM app. Right now, it's 68 degrees.
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1: It's great. 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
11: Here's the Light FM weatherology forecast. Lows level off around 62. Overnight, under partly cloudy skies, ample sunshine expected. Saturday, daytime highs approaching 88. Clear skies, Saturday night, lows around 61. Upper 80s, Sunday, with storms likely. Turning much cooler, Monday, with highs in the upper 70s and scattered showers possible. I'm meteorologist Jennifer Wojcicki. Get weather anytime by using your Light FM app. Right now, 68.
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1: This is exciting for us. One of the world's best gardens is actually tucked away here in the Hudson Valley in Millbrook. Hey, it's Allison Kay, and I know because I've been there before.

0: It sits on 185 acres in Dutchess County, and it's called Innisfree Garden. I could have spent hours there being surrounded by nature. And this landmark is part of the National Register of Historic Places. Innisfree Garden offers tours and private events, but if you just want to walk around and check it out for yourself, that's a good idea too. Remember, it's called Innisfree Garden in Millbrook, something really nice to experience on a summer day here in the Hudson Valley.
1: 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In New York City, Harry Styles.
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5: Here's the Light FM weatherology forecast. Lows level off around 62. Overnight, under partly cloudy skies, ample sunshine expected. Saturday, daytime highs approaching 88. Clear skies, Saturday night, lows around 61. Upper 80s, Sunday, with storms likely. Turning much cooler, Monday, with highs in the upper 70s and scattered showers possible. I'm meteorologist Jennifer Wojcicki. Get weather anytime by using your Light FM app. Right now, 66.
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1: They say the holy water's watered down, and this town's lost its faith. 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Oh my, my, oh my, my love, I take one look at you, you're taking me out.

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1: There are plenty ways for us to cool off right here in the Hudson Valley. Hey, it's Allison Kay. Swimming pools, local lakes, beaches, and even splash pads. Well, the Orange County community is celebrating the reopening of a popular splash pad. It looks new and clean. I'm talking about the city of Port Jervis. And this splash pad is located on Church Street Park. 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So if you and the kids want to cool off this summer, remember there is a splash pad located in the city of Port Jervis on Church Street Park. I was looking for local splash pads to go to, so now I'm glad I found out about this one.
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8: Here's the Light FM Weatherology Forecast. Mainly clear skies overnight with lows around 62. Highs around 87 Saturday. Lows around 59 Saturday night, mainly clear skies. High temperatures reach up to 89 Sunday with a slight chance of severe thunderstorms. Slight chance of rain showers, 77 on Monday. I'm meteorologist Jennifer Wojcicki. Get weather anytime by using your Light FM app. Right now, it's 64 degrees.
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1: It's great. 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
9: Here's the Light FM weatherology forecast. Sunny skies today with highs around 87. Lows around 59, tonight mainly clear. A mix of clouds and sun, tomorrow slight chance of severe thunderstorms, highs around 89. Highs level off around 77, Monday with a slight chance for showers. 79, sunshine mixed with clouds at times, Tuesday. I'm meteorologist Jennifer Wojcicki. Get weather anytime by using your Light FM app. Currently 63.
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2: Hey, I would like to know Murphy and Sam's take is on the new Mandalorian movie.
1: You must have missed Sam's take, so let him drop this on you again.
3: I was not impressed with it. I kind of like the series better than the movie. I hope they go back to the series. Mm-hmm. I had more of a Star Wars feel to it than the movie. I don't know what the reason for the movie was. It didn't seem to do anything.
2: I feel the same way.
3: Yeah.
2: I thought it was kind of silly and trying to sell toy merchandise, and it didn't have a wow factor like the TV show did.
3: Yeah, it had a lot of it. Let's get Grogu in for cuteness for the kids.
2: Yeah, and Rada the Hutt.
3: Yeah, all of a sudden the Hutts are nice people. Come on. I'm sorry, Jody, nerd talk.
2: Yeah,
1: glazing over here. I get it, though. There are times when an idea seems like, okay, yeah, this show is so good, so great, but they say that once you got spoiled on the Mandalorian show and you could watch it in episodes on your own schedule, in your own home, it's harder for you to like that full experience of going to the theater, spending all the dough.
3: Yeah.
2: Yeah, so we share the same opinion. I was like, I got to hear your take on it to see if it's the same as mine. There was just nothing really to it.
3: Yeah.
1: You know why this makes me sad? Because Jon Favreau is like the most likable person in Hollywood. He's just a regular person who's had mad success. I just hate that he's had a bomb, but everybody has failures.
3: Yeah.
2: I was wondering if this doesn't make like $500 million, will this be the last Star Wars movie in the theater? Because Han Solo didn't do well, and then we haven't had a Star Wars movie in the theater in what, 7 years maybe?
3: Well, we're getting one next summer with Ryan Gosling, is it?
1: Oh, right.
3: Star Wars Starfighter. It's coming out next May with Ryan Gosling. And also next May is the 50th anniversary of the original movie.
1: Ooh.
3: So they're going to release the original in theaters, not the one that George Lucas went and fancied up with digital stuff. We get to see the original, just like 77.
1: Whoa. Good for you, nerds.
2: Yeah. I wasn't going yet, but I can't wait. It's going to be exciting.
0: Thank you, Timmy. We appreciate that. And the reason I don't have an opinion is I haven't seen it. Mandalorians is not my thing. So we'll have to trust Sam's judgment on it. But thank you for the call.
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0: any size today with highs around 87. Lows around 59, tonight mainly clear. A mix of clouds and sun, tomorrow slight chance of severe thunderstorms, highs around 89. Highs level off around 77, Monday with a slight chance for showers. 79, sunshine mixed with clouds at times, Tuesday. I'm meteorologist Jennifer Wojcicki. Get weather anytime by using your Light FM app. Currently, it's 62 degrees.
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1: Three things to know today.
2: Number one, yesterday, Apple announced the biggest overhaul of Siri it's ever had in its 15-year history at the Worldwide Developers Conference, rebuilding it and renaming it Siri AI. So it's going to be a revamped assistant, you know, which can take action from all of your apps and all of your personal data with strong, as they say, strong on-device privacy controls. But it just puts Siri in direct competition with ChatGPT and
0: with all the others.
2: And Google's Gemini. Number two, yesterday, McDonald's rolled out McDonald's Next, another overhaul of just about everything. What's on the menu, how restaurants look and run. And of course, one of the big ones we talked, you know, talked about it, the AI operating system dubbed Arch IQ, and they're testing the voice assistant for your ordering as Archie in drive-thru.
0: Or drive-thru, yeah.
2: Yeah. And mixed, you know, reviews on that. Some people love it, and other people want a human.
0: Yeah.
2: And that's how it's going to be. And number three, mark your calendars. We're going to remind you that Father's Day is this month on Sunday the 21st. And why do we all remind you? Because dads are harder to buy for than anybody else.
0: This year, it just seems like it's so much later. I know it's always the third Sunday, but it's like as late as it can be.
2: It is. It seems like it's smack dab in the middle of summer, so we're not going to let you forget any stuff to buy for. Maybe not the fancy brunch. Maybe he wants something more dad.
1: You're up to date. Three things to know today.
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1: You never know how something that you say or something you put out into the world, how it's going to land or affect those who hear it. But I want to say at MurphySamAndJody.com, we hear from So very often, and she is a, I think it's short for Sonia, but she is a mental health counselor, and she, you know, chimes in all the time, and it's always so good. And recently, you, if you're listening, you sent us this email about, we were talking about kids only, you know, having so many summers in their lifetime, and how do you make memories with them? And she was saying, the library, check your library for reading programs, and you can check out things, like you can rent a pickleball set sometimes. And I say rent,
0: it depends on the library, though.
1: It really does.
0: Yeah.
1: But they, you know, they have so many things, but you have to go seek those out. And I want you to know that when you sent that, we talked about it and we moved on in the room, but I had a memory hit me that I had forgotten about. And it was so beautiful. And it was one summer when I was a small child. My grandma Thelma, Mama Thelma,
0: mm-hmm.
1: who was the country lady who used to sit on her front porch drinking beer and smoking cigarettes. We talked about that. I used to sit with her all the time. She was a hoot. She was hysterical. One summer, she took me to the library in the very small country town she lived in, and she let me pick out a couple of books.
2: Because that's all they had?
1: Yeah, that was all they had.
0: She checked them all out.
1: Okay. No, we checked out a couple little books,
0: okay.
1: But this was before I could read. But she wanted me to have the books, and she was wanted me to learn how to read it, but she couldn't show me. And I didn't understand. Maybe she was going in the kitchen and cooking, and she was showing me, trying to help me figure out words. Now, years later, when I think about those days, I spent a couple of days with her. She didn't know how to read fully. She could read a little bit,
0: oh,
1: but
0: really?
1: She couldn't read a lot.
0: Really?
1: She wasn't super educated.
0: Okay.
1: And she wanted me to be.
0: Oh, wow.
1: And I know that.
0: How did I not ever know that about her?
1: Well, she died when I was 10.
0: Mm-hmm.
1: I didn't know enough about her.
0: Okay.
1: But when So sent that email about the library, I remember the first person to ever bring me to a separate library outside of school was her, Mama Thelma. And
0: wow.
1: I think that's because I'm a granddaughter, and she wanted me to learn how to read. She was the first person to do that for me.
0: That's wild.
1: And that was one summer, 2 days in one summer.
0: Well, thank you for sending that. So, and you jog Jody's memory on that. Reach out
1: my
0: to
1: heart.
0: Us anytime. Yeah. MurphySamAndJody.com or call us 877-310-4MSJ.
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11: Here's the Light FM weatherology forecast. Sunny skies today with highs around 87. Lows around 59. Tonight, mainly clear. A mix of clouds and sun. Tomorrow, slight chance of severe thunderstorms. Highs around 89. Highs level off around 77 Monday with a slight chance for showers. 79, sunshine mixed with clouds at times Tuesday. I'm meteorologist Jennifer Wojcicki. Get weather anytime by using your Light FM app. Currently, it's 62 degrees.
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2: You made me feel so good inside. I've always wanted a girl just...

0: time. Here we are in summer, and this is a beautiful reminder, and I do love the reminder, I need it too, is that a lot of young people are having their very first summer job this summer.
1: Oh, so yeah.
0: When you're at a drive-thru or when you roll up to get, you know, ice cream or whatever you're doing, remember, be patient, be kind. A lot of kids are having their first summer job. And even if they don't seem anxious about it, they might be.
1: Sure, they are nervous.
0: You know? It's a whole new world you're thrust into.
1: Yep. And they are learning, it's probably their first time of customer relations and learning how all that works.
0: Right, and you just hope that the world, I know parents everywhere, hoping that the world is kind.
1: Yeah.
0: How did your first day go? What was it like at the yogurt shop or wherever you're working for your first job? We would like to hear about your first job ever, because I want to say this too. Invaluable experience. Even if you don't end up working at a yogurt shop for the rest of your life, your any summer job, any part-time job, any little job you take along the way as you grow and age and change, there is something to be learned.
1: Oh, yeah.
0: Period.
1: Yeah, you're right. And the challenge is the interactions. You know, there's going to be a Karen that shows up at some point.
0: Right? Okay.
2: Just saying.
3: She might be the manager.
0: Okay. My first job, we all know, we talked about it before, was McDonald's. Yeah. And I remember thinking, oh, I had no idea there were so many systems in place.
2: Yeah.
0: I had no idea. And it was interesting to watch all of that going, oh, a lot of thought was put into this.
1: Mm-hmm.
0: How can you know that unless you've been back there?
1: Yeah, you really
0: behind,
1: don't.
0: You know, on the inside of that. Top paying sort of summer jobs that younger people can get, working with a mechanic. Like working on cars, learning, and you learn a lot.
2: And you'll learn how to fix your own car too.
0: Can you imagine?
2: Yeah.
0: Right. Babysitters do make a pretty good money in the summer. That's a tough one too. That's a really great experience too. Man, you'll learn quick whether, you know, you've got a way with children or not.
1: Yeah.
0: Because children who are being babysat, they will push you and test you in ways they won't do their own parents. Working in retail is a really good first summer job. And then they say coaches, tutors, and then childcare, like working at a daycare.
1: Yeah. I mean, honestly, retail is a big one.
0: Yeah, it is. Yeah, it is.
1: Yeah.
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7: Here's the Light FM weatherology forecast. Sunny skies today with highs around 87. Lows around 59. Tonight, mainly clear. A mix of clouds and sun. Tomorrow, slight chance of severe thunderstorms. Highs around 89. Highs level off around 77 Monday with a slight chance for showers. 79, sunshine mixed with clouds at times Tuesday. I'm meteorologist Jennifer Wojcicki. 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
1: Hey,
2: you guys
1: Justin.
2: Ready for this? Just out of complete curiosity, how do you all get to the point where you guys, meaning Murphy and Sam, are comfortable with Jody drinking around you? Do you find it disrespectful? I'm always afraid. This is Justin. I'm always afraid to drink with someone who doesn't. Thank you and love the show.
1: Well, you know, I mean, for one thing, drinking in the studio is just not acceptable.
2: He means in life.
3: Well, quit that long ago.
2: He means in life. We were talking about cocktails last week is the reason I think the question came about. And it's common knowledge, I guess, that Murphy, you and Sam, both of you, stopped drinking.
1: Well, so I'll let Sam go first because you and I are married, Jody, so I can probably explain that better because I'm around you a lot more.
3: I don't care. It doesn't bother me. But that's where I am at my point in dealing with sobriety or dealing with former alcoholism, whatever. Anybody that drinks in front of me, it doesn't bother me. The only thing that gets me is the social aspect. I feel like I have to have a drink in my hand. So that's why I go for a Coke Zero or a mocktail or something.
2: Okay.
3: But if you want a drink, knock yourself out.
1: Yeah, that can help. You know,
2: sip.
1: But, you know, I mean, I don't know if you had that in the transition. At the very beginning, that was very difficult for me.
3: Oh, yeah.
1: Because,
3: yeah.
1: You know, and I don't know if that's the phase that Justin's in right now or not. And you just have to remind yourself that you're the one who's making the choice. You're not living the other person's life. I think the more you remind yourself of that and acknowledge, yeah, I wish I could have one. Yeah, okay, I'm deciding not to have one. And then, you know, next, you'll be okay.
2: Got to talk yourself through it.
1: Right. And the truth is, if you can't get to that place, then just don't put yourself in that situation. Yeah. There's nothing wrong with that. But, you know, I learned early on, and I guess because I've grown up in a family that, you know, had alcoholism run through the entire family, is that you can only control you, and the other person is going to decide whether they want to drink or not. And me telling Jody not to drink would not be the right way to handle that.
2: Although, know? I will say, at first, I didn't drink around you.
1: Yeah, I know
2: it
1: you
2: was
1: didn't, yeah.
2: I thought it was going to become a thing. I thought my life was going to change, too. But I never drank that much anyway. And I just don't keep alcohol at home.
1: Oh, yeah. And I'm not a big fan of alcohol being at the house, either.
2: Right, and that's fine.
1: But, yeah.
2: So there you go, Justin. Keep it coming. We do love having you along.
1: 94.3 Light FM.

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1: Join this conversation anytime, 877-310-4MSJ, and tell us about your first ever summer job.
0: Yeah. What was yours, Allison?
2: Lifeguard, actually.
1: Yes.
3: Nice.
2: That's on good. A beach and then at a YMCA.
1: Yeah. And did you go through training and all that?
2: I did. At first, it doesn't seem like it's worth the certification, but it definitely pays itself off.
1: Did you ever have to save anybody or just step in?
2: I did. I have 50 saves underneath my belt.
0: Oh, wow.
1: Adults or little kids, or who did you save?
2: Both adults and children. One time a toddler, but mainly adults and very few children.
1: And this was your first job. That's a big deal.
2: Yeah.
1: It's young people. Every time we go to the pool, it's really young people. It's like a cool job. You're sitting out there, but you got to keep your eyes open.
2: Oh, yeah.
1: What's the hardest part of it?
2: Staying focused and awake, yeah. I believe. When you're outside, like I was at a beach, the elements can get to you, like the sun, the wind.
1: Yeah.
2: So the hardest part is like making sure you stay hydrated, focused, and awake.
1: Mm-hmm. No kidding. How long did you do it?
2: I did it for 7 years.
3: So is it harder on the beach because you've got such the expanse, I guess, of watching as opposed to a contained environment like a pool?
2: Yeah, I'd have to say the beach was a lot harder than the YMCA. You have more ground to cover, more area to watch, more people that are there.
1: So what do you do now?
2: I am a security guard.
1: Oh, wow. Lifeguard to security guard.
0: Yeah.
1: What kind of security guard are you?
2: I work for a hospital, so I'm their dispatch. Yes. I dispatch the security guards to where they need to go.
1: And that probably kind of bleeds over into your life. Like, you can't help but being on guard, even if you're at coffee with friends, right?
2: Exactly. I know that when I was in college, there would be a couple times I'd go out with friends, and I'd see, like, kids running, and I immediately went back into my lifeguard mode going, don't run.
1: Yeah.
0: That's good. Thank you, Allison. We appreciate the call.
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9: 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Sunny skies today with highs around 87. Lows around 59. Tonight, mainly clear. A mix of clouds and sun. Tomorrow, slight chance of severe thunderstorms. Highs around 89. Highs level off around 77 Monday with a slight chance for showers. 79, sunshine mixed with clouds at times Tuesday. I'm meteorologist Jennifer Wojcicki. Get weather anytime by using your Light FM app. Right now, 61.
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0: 94.3 Light FM with Murphy, Sam, and Jody. 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
1: Murphy and I have been married for a very long time. And there's something that I...
0: Almost 29 years this year? I mean, I don't know.
1: No, 27.
0: Oh, yeah, 27. Sorry.
1: It just feels like 29. Okay. Got to get that one in every time. There's something, a sweet little gesture that I've done for you hundreds of times, and I'm happy to do it, but he's never done for me. Almost nobody does this for me, but staying...
0: Because you really don't want other people to do it for
1: right.
0: you.
1: Right. No, you do lots of things for me.
0: It's about making sandwiches.
1: I'm staying at the hospital with my mom a lot, and visiting hours. I'm there all the time, visiting hours. Murphy... Can I bring you your pillow? I'll bring you your blanket. I'm like, yeah, and I had not eaten. Like, I had had popcorn. That was the only thing I had all day. And so I'm like, just make me a sandwich. And I heard myself say it. I'm thinking, I wonder what he's going to put.
0: Well, she heard me freeze on the other end of the phone. And like, oh, this is pressure because Jody makes her own sandwiches. Nobody makes Jody's sandwiches.
2: Why is that, by the way?
1: Right.
0: Because Jody's very particular about it, rightfully so.
2: Okay.
0: That's the reason I think Jody's sandwiches that she makes for others are so intensely. It's like a little work of art.
2: Yeah.
1: He loves my sandwiches. So, yeah. But that's what I told you. It doesn't have to be a Jody sandwich. Just bring me something to eat, please.
0: Well, but I had to once I got busy.
1: I noticed that you toasted the bread, so thank you. Little bagel thin, and he toasted it, which is what I do.
0: Right.
1: And I know if he was slapping it together for himself, he wouldn't do that.
0: Can I tell you what the most time-consuming thing was, though?
1: What?
0: Was actually spreading the mayo and mustard evenly across with a knife, with a tool. Because you know me, these are bagel thins. The easiest thing is squirt and rub.
2: Yes! Yes! No. That's what I do, too. you put it on the bread and you twist.
1: That's not how you make a sandwich. That's what the knife is for. The spreader is for. Yeah,
0: but I was worried.
1: To have a little bit of every layer in every bite.
0: And that's exactly what I was thinking. Do you know that's exactly what I was thinking?
1: And guess what? I wouldn't have cared if you hadn't done nothing, but you made it really, it was good.
0: I melted the cheese because I didn't want you to have some cold sandwich where the cheese slices came out as you took a bite.
2: What kind of sandwich was it?
1: Chicken.
0: It was like, it was sliced chicken with just mayo, mustard, and some Gouda cheese
1: some
0: on the
1: cheese
0: top.
1: Toasted.
0: Yeah.
1: So look, thank you. You did a great job.
0: Thanks.
1: I think I've got it from here, though.
0: Great.
1: No, I'm picking maybe anything you want to make for me is fine. 94.3 Light FM.

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2: highs around 87. Today, under clear skies. Tonight, lows around 59. Slight chance of severe storms. Tomorrow, daytime highs approaching 89. Sunshine mixed with clouds at times. Highs level off around 77. Monday, with a slight chance for showers. 77 Tuesday. I'm meteorologist Jennifer Wojcicki. Get weather anytime by using your Light FM app. Currently, it's 64 degrees.
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2: I'm embarrassed myself with my mom's surgeon the other day. And not in the way you would think, Sam. So when, after her surgery, the whole family was in the waiting room, all of us. Me, Murphy, our girls, her brothers and sisters, you know, and my brother, everybody. We were there waiting.
1: Too many people to go back in the little family area when the surgeon comes out to give you the post-op,
2: the
1: you know, recap.
2: There's like four chairs in the room, like, no, he'll come to you. So he came out. I love this doctor. His name is Dr. Weaver. He always wears boots, too, even with scrubs. I even asked him, are you going to wear lucky boots for this surgery? And he goes, yep.
3: Like cowboy boots?
2: They're kind of like cowboy boots. Oh, they're not like, you know, Texas bar cowboy boots, pointy, but they're
1: not
2: boots.
1: There's a snake in my boots.
2: They're boots. Anyway, he walks out. Now, this was, I'm not, for my mom's sake, I'm not going to talk about exactly what, you know, she went through or whatever, but it was an extensive, complicated, almost 4-hour surgery.
3: Uh-huh.
2: 4-hour-ish or more. And so there was a lot for him to explain. And he came out and he explained it rather quickly, you know, and he did it in people terms.
1: Right. And I know you don't want to talk about what she had, but for the sake of what you're going to explain, it needs to be known he's a cardio doc.
2: Right.
1: So he's cardiovascular. So obviously what he's working on is very
2: major,
1: intricate.
2: Yeah. Major. Thank you, Murphy. Okay. So he explained it. We got it. You know, we got this done and this happened. And I'm hopeful, you know, that her recovery is going to be good. We did everything we planned to do is kind of what he said. And I said, I said, so it was simple. That's really simple. And he goes, no, it was very complicated. And everybody laughed. And I said, wait, what I meant was your explanation was simple. And that is what I meant.
1: Yeah, I know that's
2: because
1: what you meant.
2: Because I was waiting.
1: You can see his face, though. It's like, well, this is a 4.5-hour surgery.
2: I was waiting for four pages of information about, you know, and he came out and just said, A, B, and C happened.
3: Yeah.
2: And so that's what I meant. So literally at the end of it, I was so mortified. And I stopped him. I said, I meant your explanation, not the incredible miracle work you just did.
1: I think he understands. He's seen a little bit of everything. And plus, at that moment, you have been waiting for hours and hours and hours. So those nerves are just kind of working their way out.
2: Yeah.
1: I'm very impressed, though, with how specific he was.
2: Yes.
1: His bedside manner, his calm demeanor, everything
2: and
1: about
2: how simply he wraps things up.
1: Yeah, no kidding. Right. So simple that it looks simple. 94.3 Light FM.

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1: Take us along when it's convenient for you. 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
0: So I really appreciate Jody's praises on the sandwich that I made for you. Just you mentioned that a few minutes
1: ago.
0: You've
1: never made a sandwich for me, which is why I even said, you've never done this for me.
0: Jody's mom is in the hospital, and Jody spent the night with her last night. And so, she asked me to make a sandwich. I did all that. We talked about earlier. But the other trick to this is the section of the hospital that Jody's mom is in, there's no food allowed. I mean, like, no food allowed whatsoever.
1: Ooh.
0: And so the intention was never for Jody to eat in the room,
2: yeah. But
0: to get the sandwich to Jody, I had to get to the room, right? But I couldn't walk in there with something that was smelling all freshly toasted, and, you know. And
2: so where'd you put it?
0: Well, so Jody also said that she needed a blanket. and so I stuck the blanket in a bag, and inside of the little circular area is where the sandwich went.
2: Yeah.
0: Some snacks for later if she needed it, and a little bottle of water. So I was walking in there as Mr. Cool with just a blanket in a bag. If anybody asked.
2: Did you announce it? It's just a blanket here.
0: I should have.
1: You know what?
0: Nothing to see here. I was trying to balance it out. I realized I couldn't go just walking up in there with a Ziploc bag and a sandwich.
1: No, and honestly, this is not a heist. I mean,
0: oh no, it's not.
1: If you do this again for me, I'll just meet you out in the waiting room. I can leave for 5 minutes, and that's where I ate my sandwich anyway, in the waiting room.
0: Yeah.
1: Well, you went and said
0: hello.
1: I
0: keep getting stuck when I try to leave because I forget to push the green button. That's a pretty simple instruction, right?
2: Yeah.
0: It's a green button. The door's open and you walk out.
2: Wow.
0: And I keep walking up to the doors and the ladies
1: waiting.
0: Are like, you need to push the green button. Okay. Yeah.
1: Well, they should put a sign on the door that says push the green button because everybody goes to the door.
0: Oh, there is a sign.
1: Oh.
0: Yeah, right, exactly. I don't see that one either.
1: It's okay.
0: But I sure can't sneak in a sandwich,
2: yeah.
0: Kinda.
1: I mean, maybe next time don't sneak it. Just I'll come meet you. I feel bad about that.
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14: Here's the Light FM weatherology forecast. Highs around 87 today under clear skies. Tonight, lows around 59. Slight chance of severe storms. Tomorrow, daytime highs approaching 89. Sunshine mixed with clouds at times. Highs level off around 77 Monday with a slight chance for showers. 77 Tuesday. I'm meteorologist Jennifer Wojcicki. Get weather anytime by using your Light FM app. Currently, it's 64 degrees.
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1: 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Oh my, my, oh my, my love, I take one look at you, you're taking me out.

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2: Guys, I will tell you this. For being in and out of the hospital, being in mostly with my mom this week for days.
0: Which is where you are right now.
2: I realize I don't know how to do this.
0: So really?
2: Be a lesson for anyone who's ever done this.
0: What do you
2: They're
0: mean?
2: Just saying.
0: Why?
2: So let's just say this. If you have someone of your best friend's father is in the hospital or their significant other or whatever, and you want to do something, yes, you could bring flowers or balloons or you know, send messages. But if you're looking for an idea of what to do, I didn't know how to do this, meaning I didn't pack the right things. I couldn't find my deodorant this morning. Everything's a mess. You know, I've not sat in a hospital for days in and out, really, that I can ever remember. I've been in the hospital when I had the girls, but, and Taylor and Phoebe have been wonderful, and so have you, Murph, but, and Sam, too, offering and checking on us. But, you know, like, if you want to bring something or do something for somebody that you love who is staying with a family member in the hospital, you know, bring them a little snack. Bring them a little, you know, antibacterial. You just never know what they might have forgotten. I can tell you right now, this morning, it is freezing in the room. And I didn't dress right for it. So you wrapped up in the blanket.
0: You mean how to help the helper, right? That's what you mean.
2: Yeah. Help the helper, yeah.
0: Yeah, because, you know, in this case, and I didn't even think about this in the ICU, there can't be any flowers in there. There can't be any food in the room. So there, it's very limited, and you have to know in advance what you can bring and what you can't bring up there, you know?
2: Yeah, yeah. But I'm just saying, like, I had a chance to run down to the little coffee shop and, like, what do you want to eat? I haven't eaten in hours. And so I'm like, oh, let me just have a muffin. And she goes, what kind? And I'm like, I don't want to make a decision. Give me chocolate chip. And so, of course, I heat it up because I'm freezing, and I start to eat that. And what do you think happens when you eat a warm chocolate chip muffin, just the top of it?
0: You get thirsty?
2: No. I have chocolate chips all over my hands.
0: Oh.
2: And I'm wearing chocolate chips over my hands.
0: Okay.
2: Like, it's just... Well, I'm a mess, you know. So,
0: well, you're focused on everything else. I mean, your regular routine is what's disrupted. So you got to give yourself a little grace on that. You know, it's you're more concerned about your mom than you. So it's really easy to overlook those little things. You know,
2: and it's not about me, but I'm just saying, if you have a friend who's staying in the hospital with a loved one, if you're going to come up and or drop something off, you know, something for their, you know, manicness, because that's what it feels like. You're really fish out of water.
3: Do you need Murphy to sneak anything into you today?
0: I can make it look like it's not food.
3: Yeah.
2: I found my deodorant. So I'm set. I think I'm set, and I have half of a chocolate chip muffin still.
0: All right.
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21: Here's the Light FM weatherology forecast. Highs around 87 today under clear skies. Tonight, lows around 59. Slight chance of severe storms. Tomorrow, daytime highs approaching 89. Sunshine mixed with clouds at times. Highs level off around 77 Monday with a slight chance for showers. 77 Tuesday. I'm meteorologist Jennifer Wojcicki. Get weather anytime by using your Light FM app. Currently, it's 68 degrees.
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0: Jody, a lot of these are for you. Jody, by the way, is still at the hospital, so she's on the phone with us. And
2: hi. Yes, hey, joining via phone.
0: Yeah, your mom had surgery a couple of days ago, so obviously you're still there attending to her. And so we have had a lot of comments on our Facebook page.
3: Yeah, this one comes from Linda. She says, moms have a special place in our lives. I get to talk to or see my 89-year-old mom every single day. I take her to appointments, shopping, get her prescriptions, clean for her, and I cut her hair, even give her perms. There's going to be a huge part of my life that ends when she passes, but I will be happy knowing I spent so much time with her.
2: Thank you for that. We all don't realize that. Like, some of us live in that space where we know, and then some of us are like always wondering, hey, I could have been there more, I could have done more.
0: Yeah. But, a whole lot of positivity here for you, Jody.
2: Of course. Mona says,
0: praying for your mom, you and your family. I've been in your shoes. Be with her because that's what she needs, and it's good for you also. We're praying that she gets well soon.
2: Yeah. I will tell you something that's interesting, and you know this happens in life, especially when it's your mom or a parent, and they're in need of your help. It's a bit of a shift and a change. But my mom is also 100% still my mom. You know, the day she had the surgery, she was trying to tell me, "No, you don't need to stay here. You need to go home and sleep because you have work."
0: Mm-hmm. Once
2: and
0: a mama,
2: like,
0: always
2: worry
0: a mama.
2: About that. Mm-hmm. Yeah, and I thought that was beautiful. You know, she's in her current state. She's still in that little way, a short percentage being my mother, and I love that.
3: Yeah, all moms are like that. When I had to visit my mom when she had her hip surgery, it was the same thing. When I showed up in the hospital room, it's like, what are you doing here? You don't need to be doing all of this.
2: I always tell our girls that, Taylor and Phoebe. It's like, I can't turn it off. I can turn it down.
3: Yeah.
2: You know, I can adjust as life adjusts and you grow up and you get your own, but I can't turn it down.
3: Yeah.
2: I find myself trying to turn it down. If we're sitting somewhere and it's cold and I see if, you know, Taylor doesn't have a jacket, I want to say, do you want my jacket or do you need a jacket? You know, we can turn it down, but we can't turn it off.
0: Well, here's two more to share with you before we wrap this one, Jody.
2: Okay.
0: Emily says, you're an absolute anchor for copious amounts of followers. This is your time to focus on her, knowing that you have a prayer village holding you up near and far. I think that's really, that's the big thing. When it's a group of people supporting at the same time. And Marion says the same thing. Remember to take care of yourself so you can take care of others too.
2: Thank you. You're right. I'm working on taking care of myself.
0: Yes. Reach out to us anytime. We've got more from Jody coming up.
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2: Guys, from the hospital, I want to paint you a little picture, a little story. So I'm here with my mom. I'm going to be here with her on and off as long as she needs me to. And yesterday, I was sitting next to her. She was in the bed and she was asleep. And I was just looking at her face and just thinking about, you know, what you think about your relationship with a parent, which can sometimes be complicated. And I was just, you know, when someone you love is in the hospital, you start thinking about your life with them and life, and you can sometimes have some heavy thoughts. And I'm having those heavy thoughts, and the door slides open, and the lady from housekeeping comes in. And I said, "Hi, do you need me to move for you?" She's like, "Oh, no, baby, not at all." And she started kind of like sweeping the room with a Swiffer.
3: Mm-hmm.
2: And she looked at my mom, and she looked at me, and she stopped, and she said, "That's your twin." And I said, "Aw." And I thought, I've heard this before when I was a teenager. And my mom loved to hear that we look like sisters, you know?
0: Yeah.
2: And I just laughed and I said, "Well, actually, it's my mother." She goes, "Well, you twins." She says, "Y'all look a lot alike and beautiful." And I was like, "Oh, my God." And I want you to know, I guess because of where my head was in that moment, I almost started to cry.
0: Yeah.
2: Because, number one, we're all a little bit still a child inside. And I used to love it when people told me that I looked like her, especially when I was a little girl, because I felt like an ugly duckling when I was a little girl, which a lot of kids do. You don't really see yourself clearly. You don't see your own beauty or whatever.
0: Yeah.
2: And she was always so gorgeous. I mean, we all think our mothers are beautiful, and my mother is beautiful. And I don't know, she just gave me such a gift. So we ended up talking about mothers and daughters while she swept the floor. And then she told me how she had lost her mother during COVID. And that she says, "You'll never regret sitting here feeding her ice chips. Like, you're never going to regret what you're doing today." And I said, "I know it." So that was one of my grateful experiences from this week, thanks to housekeeping. And her name is Monique.
0: That's so beautiful. And you know what? She was respecting what was a very vulnerable moment of yours anyway. You already had this heightened sense of love for your mom just because of the attention at that moment. So sweet.
2: So I guess the question, Murphy, is, do you think I look like my mother?
0: I think you look beautiful, and I think she does, too.
4: Good answer.
2: Good answer. Good answer.
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6: Here's the Light FM Weatherology Forecast. Highs around 87, today under clear skies. Tonight, lows around 59. Slight chance of severe storms. Tomorrow, daytime highs approaching 89. Sunshine mixed with clouds at times. Highs level off around 77 Monday with a slight chance for showers. 77 Tuesday. I'm meteorologist Jennifer Wojcicki. Get weather anytime by using your Light FM app. Currently, it's 68 degrees.
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1: This is exciting for us. One of the world's best gardens is actually tucked away here in the Hudson Valley in Millbrook. Hey, it's Allison Kay, and I know because I've been there before. It sits on 185 acres in Dutchess County, and it's called Innisfree Garden. I could have spent hours there being surrounded by nature. And this landmark is part of the National Register of Historic Places. Innisfree Garden offers tours and private events, but if you just want to walk around and check it out for yourself, that's a good idea too. Remember, it's called Innisfree Garden in Millbrook, something really nice to experience on a summer day here in the Hudson Valley.
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0: Happy Saturday. Hey, it's Lisa Marie. You may have heard we want to give you a shot to head to New York City, Madison Square Garden, September 4th. 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
0: Here's the Light FM weatherology forecast. Highs around 87 today under clear skies. Tonight, lows around 59. Slight chance of severe storms. Tomorrow, daytime highs approaching 89. Sunshine mixed with clouds at times. Highs level off around 77 Monday with a slight chance for showers. 77 Tuesday. I'm meteorologist Jennifer Wojcicki. Get weather anytime by using your Light FM app. Currently, it's 75 degrees.
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Welcome in. Hey, it's Lisa Marie. Big travel season, summer. Have you ever taken a trip, though, that you couldn't wait, and then you did it, and you're like, gosh, I wish I wouldn't have taken this trip. You're not alone. About 97% of travelers regret at least one trip they've taken. About two-thirds of you say you'd like a do-over. And what's the biggest reason people regret a trip? Something went wrong, like bad accommodations, the flight was late, bad weather, or crowds. I gotta be honest. Don't hate me if you're an Elvis fan. Wasn't overly thrilled with Graceland. Expected something bigger. Felt like I was let down. I probably would never do that trip again. What about you? What is a trip that you took and you're like, yeah, big regret? Let me know on the app.

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1: There are plenty ways for us to cool off right here in the Hudson Valley. Hey, it's Allison Kay. Swimming pools, local lakes, beaches, and even splash pads. While the Orange County community is celebrating the reopening of a popular splash pad, it looks new and clean. I'm talking about the city of Port Jervis. And this splash pad is located on Church Street Park. It's open daily from 11 a.m. until 7 o'clock. So if you and the kids want to cool off this summer, remember there is a splash pad located in the city of Port Jervis on Church Street Park. I was looking for local splash pads to go to, so now I'm glad I found out about this one.
0: 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In New York City, Harry Styles.
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0: Welcome in. Hey, it's Lisa Marie. I hope you're having a great Saturday so far. You know, you can really learn a lot about somebody by checking out their social media. I mean, so much about somebody by checking out their social media. Now, researchers are saying it only takes about 5 social media posts for people to start forming strong opinions online, even if the information turns out to be false. Researchers found that after seeing the same type of message repeated a handful of times, people begin as treating it as believable, and we're more likely to ignore opposing viewpoints. Researchers ran experiments using Instagram-style posts and discovered that people often form opinions before they fully stop and think about whether something is actually true. Are you one of those people that judges somebody about what they're putting on social media? And I'm not talking about somebody you've known for a while, but somebody new and you're like, oh, I don't really think I want to follow this person, or I don't really need to accept their friend request. Do you think social media is telling too much about us too soon? I'd love to know your opinion. Send me a message on the app.
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13: Here's the Light FM weatherology forecast. Highs around 87 today under clear skies. Tonight, lows around 59. Slight chance of severe storms. Tomorrow, daytime highs approaching 89. Sunshine mixed with clouds at times. Highs level off around 77 Monday with a slight chance for showers. 77 Tuesday. I'm meteorologist Jennifer Wojcicki. Get weather anytime by using your Light FM app. Right now, 79.
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I'm Lisa Marie. What are you up to today? I would love to hear from you. Tell me what you're doing. Maybe you're doing something fun and exciting, something for the first time, or maybe it's just same old weekend. 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

0: I love that tune by Dan Hartman. Hey, it's Lisa Marie. Welcome in. Have you seen all the speculation about Taylor Swift and Travis Kelce getting married at Madison Square Garden? I don't know. I mean, they're saying, oh, they invited 1,000 people. It's the perfect place. They can control security. And I'm thinking, I thought she would want something a little more romantic. So I'm not buying into it. I think it's a decoy. I still keep thinking that she is going to get married at Ocean House in Rhode Island, not far from her home. That's where everybody thought they were planning their wedding because the rooms are outrageous the week that she's supposedly getting married. And it's been booked and people had to move reservations. But I don't know. Does anybody have any idea or thoughts where this wedding is going to be? I mean, if you don't care, I get it. But I'm kind of curious. Let me know on the app.
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10: Here's the Light FM weatherology forecast. Daytime high is approaching 87 this afternoon under sunny skies. Mainly clear skies. Tonight, lows dip down to about 59. Slight chance of severe storms. Tomorrow, highs around 89. Sunshine mixed with clouds at times. High of 77 Monday with a slight chance for showers. 81 mainly clear Tuesday. I'm meteorologist Jennifer Wojcicki. Get weather anytime by using your Light FM app. Right now, 80.
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Welcome in. Hey, it's your girl, Lisa Marie. I got to tell you, still one of my favorite bands from the 80s, AHA. I think the video to this song is probably one of the greatest videos ever made. What are your thoughts? Like, what do you think is the best music video ever played on MTV? Yeah, I'm going there. Let me know. 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
1: Hey, make sure you have our app downloaded and ready this summer. 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I'm Lisa Marie with Elton John.

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1: This is exciting for us. One of the world's best gardens is actually tucked away here in the Hudson Valley in Millbrook. Hey, it's Allison Kay, and I know because I've been there before. It sits on 185 acres in Dutchess County, and it's called Innisfree Garden. I could have spent hours there being surrounded by nature. And this landmark is part of the National Register of Historic Places. Innisfree Garden offers tours and private events, but if you just want to walk around and check it out for yourself, that's a good idea too. Remember, it's called Innisfree Garden in Millbrook, something really nice to experience on a summer day here in the Hudson Valley.
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0: Hey, it's Lisa Marie. Welcome in. Summer is pretty much underway, and you know it's going to go fast because that's what summer does. And before you know it, it's going to be the beginning of September, and it's going to be like, oh, time to go back to school for the kids, and fall's around the corner, and then it's Christmas. Yeah. You know what would be great? Start the month of September off in New York City at Madison Square Garden, you and a friend seeing Harry Styles in concert. We want to send you there. You can win. You got to be listening Monday morning, 10 a.m. That's when we're going to give you the first code of the day. And then again at noon, 2 and 4. We've got all the details for you. 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And Monday morning, be listening right here and off to NYC. You could be going. 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
12: Here's the Light FM weatherology forecast. Daytime high is approaching 87 this afternoon under sunny skies. Mainly clear skies. Tonight, lows dip down to about 59. Slight chance of severe storms. Tomorrow, highs around 89. Sunshine mixed with clouds at times. High of 77 Monday with a slight chance for showers. 81 mainly clear Tuesday. I'm meteorologist Jennifer Wojcicki. Get weather anytime by using your Light FM app. Right now, it's 84 degrees.
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1: They say the holy water's watered down, and this town's lost its faith. 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
1: There are plenty ways for us to cool off right here in the Hudson Valley. Hey, it's Allison Kay. 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I'm talking about the city of Port Jervis. 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I was looking for local splash pads to go to, so now I'm glad I found out about this one.
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0: Hey, it's Lisa Marie. I love when I get really interesting questions from you to ask the listeners. And I don't know what James is thinking about today, but here we go, James. This one's for you. How often do you use your bath towel or shower towel? Like, how often? Do you hang it up and use it twice? Do you use it for a week? Are you one and done? I got to be honest, I'm one and done, except for the one I wrap around my head when I wash my hair. I might use that twice. Be honest, I won't tell anybody. Send me a message. Let me know on the app, how often do you use a bath towel?
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12: Here's the Light FM weatherology forecast. Daytime high is approaching 87 this afternoon under sunny skies. Mainly clear skies. Tonight, lows dip down to about 59. Slight chance of severe storms. Tomorrow, highs around 89, sunshine mixed with clouds at times. High of 77, Monday, with a slight chance for showers. 81, mainly clear, Tuesday. I'm meteorologist Jennifer Wojcicki. Get weather anytime by using your Light FM app. Right now, it's 84 degrees.
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in order for Kaylee Cuoco and her husband, Tom Pelfrey. They are expecting baby number two. Their daughter, Matilda, was born back in 2023. And they posted some photos together as a family.

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1: It's great. 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
0: 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In New York City, Harry Styles.
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0: incredible would it be to win a free trip to New York City? That's Tom Petty with I Won't Back Down. Cortland here hanging out with you on your Saturday. And I just want to remind you that you could be going to New York City with your spouse or your best friend or whoever you want to bring with you to go see Harry Styles on his Together Together tour. We're going to get you there. We're going to put you up for the night. And we're also going to hook you up with free tickets to the concert. So if you want to go, make sure you're entering the codes that we give you four times every weekday. Your first one of the week will be at 10 o'clock Monday.
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11: Here's the Light FM weatherology forecast. Daytime high is approaching 87. This afternoon, under sunny skies, mainly clear skies. Tonight, lows dip down to about 59. Slight chance of severe storms. Tomorrow, highs around 89. Sunshine mixed with clouds at times. High of 77, Monday, with a slight chance for showers. 81, mainly clear, Tuesday. I'm meteorologist Jennifer Wojcicki. Get weather anytime by using your Light FM app. Currently, 85.
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is going on this weekend. And since you're listening to this, you're probably not there, but you can watch the entire thing on Disney Plus. They've been doing live streams every day. It's the first time they've done this. Tonight's headliners are Teddy Swims and The Neighborhood. And tomorrow we've got Noah Kahan, Role Model, and Kesha.

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1: This is exciting for us. One of the world's best gardens is actually tucked away here in the Hudson Valley in Millbrook. Hey, it's Allison Kay, and I know because I've been there before. It sits on 185 acres in Dutchess County, and it's called Innisfree Garden. I could have spent hours there being surrounded by nature. And this landmark is part of the National Register of Historic Places. Innisfree Garden offers tours and private events, but if you just want to walk around and check it out for yourself, that's a good idea too. Remember, it's called Innisfree Garden in Millbrook, something really nice to experience on a summer day here in the Hudson Valley.
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0: like a prayer. Hey, Cortland here, hanging out with you on your Saturday. You ever have one of those weeks where you're scared to look at your bank account because you just know that you overspent? I've been going to so many different farmers markets and festivals and events these past couple of weeks. That's where I'm at. 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
21: Here's the Light FM weatherology forecast. Lows level off around 59 tonight under mainly clear skies. Slight chance of severe thunderstorms. Tomorrow, daytime highs approaching 89, partly cloudy skies. Severe thunderstorms likely. Tomorrow night, lows around 58, cloudy skies. Upper 70s, Monday, with a slight chance for showers. Low 80s, mainly clear, Tuesday. I'm meteorologist Jennifer Wojcicki. Get weather anytime by using your Light FM app. Right now, it's 86 degrees.
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1: There are plenty ways for us to cool off right here in the Hudson Valley. Hey, it's Allison Kay. Swimming pools, local lakes, beaches, and even splash pads. Well, the Orange County community is celebrating the reopening of a popular splash pad. It looks new and clean. I'm talking about the city of Port Jervis. And this splash pad is located on Church Street Park. 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So if you and the kids want to cool off this summer, remember there is a splash pad located in the city of Port Jervis on Church Street Park. I was looking for local splash pads to go to, so now I'm glad I found out about this one.
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0: Rick Astley, It's Never Gonna Give You Up. Hey, Cortland with you on your Saturday. You know who would sound really good covering that song? Harry Styles. But then again, Harry Styles can sing pretty much anything and people will love it. How would you like to go see Harry Styles at Madison Square Garden in New York City for free with your best friend? That is our new giveaway that we just kicked off last week. And Monday, we'll have more codes that could win you that free trip. The more codes you enter over on our station app, the better your chances of winning. So I'll tell you when to listen for that first code. It's Monday morning at 10 o'clock. Don't miss it.
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22: Here's the Light FM weatherology forecast. Lows level off around 62. Tonight, under mainly clear skies, slight chance of thunderstorms. Tomorrow, highs level off around 92, partly cloudy skies. Cloudy skies expected. Tomorrow night, thunderstorms likely. Lows level off around 59. Mainly clear and dry. Monday and Tuesday, upper 70s. Monday, low 80s by Tuesday. I'm meteorologist Jennifer Wojcicki. Get weather anytime by using your Light FM app. Right now, it's 86 degrees.
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We've got quite a few celebrities celebrating birthdays today. Happy birthday to Chris Evans, Tim Allen, Steve-O, and Mary-Kate and Ashley Olsen. Can you believe they're 40 today? Woo!

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0: Well, I hope you're ready because come Monday, we are going to have four more codes for you every day that could win you that free trip to New York City to go see Harry Styles. The first code of the week is 10 a.m. on Monday.
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0: Kathy Wilder. It's Break My Stride. Hey there, Cortland, hanging out with you on your Saturday. This is my favorite story of the week. So there's a 30-year-old guy in Georgia, and he was so sick of spending money on gas to fill up his vehicle. It got so expensive that he said, you know what? I'm going to make my own car. So he converted a pink Barbie dream camper into an actual vehicle. And to fill it up with gas, it only costs $3. It can even reach 55 miles per hour, which is crazy. You don't have to do all that to save money. We've got a $500 Visa gift card, and you can sign up to win that absolutely free right now on our station app.
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16: Here's the Light FM Weatherology Forecast. Lows level off around 62. Tonight, under mainly clear skies, slight chance of thunderstorms. Tomorrow, highs level off around 92, partly cloudy skies. Cloudy skies expected. Tomorrow night, thunderstorms likely. Lows level off around 59. Mainly clear and dry. Monday and Tuesday, upper 70s. Monday, low 80s by Tuesday. I'm meteorologist Jennifer Wojcicki. Get weather anytime by using your Light FM app. Right now, it's 85 degrees.
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1: This is exciting for us. One of the world's best gardens is actually tucked away here in the Hudson Valley in Millbrook. Hey, it's Allison Kay, and I know because I've been there before. It sits on 185 acres in Dutchess County, and it's called Innisfree Garden. I could have spent hours there being surrounded by nature. And this landmark is part of the National Register of Historic Places. Innisfree Garden offers tours and private events, but if you just want to walk around and check it out for yourself, that's a good idea too. Remember, it's called Innisfree Garden in Millbrook, something really nice to experience on a summer day here in the Hudson Valley.
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2: 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This is Andrew O'Grady, CEO at Mental Health America of Dutchess County. 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By seeking care, you're not only helping yourself, but also inspiring others to take their mental health seriously. You're fostering a community of compassion and understanding. Remember, your mental well-being is just as important as your physical health. 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
11: Here's the Light FM weatherology forecast. Lows level off around 62. Tonight, under mainly clear skies, sunshine mixed with clouds at times. Tomorrow, slight chance of thunderstorms. Daytime highs approaching 92. Storms likely. Tomorrow night, lows level off around 59. Cloudy skies expected. Dry Monday and Tuesday, under mainly clear skies, with highs in the upper 70s. I'm meteorologist Jennifer Wojcicki. Get weather anytime by using your Light FM app. Currently 84.
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